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We up.

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1: 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That was T.I. It was called Mr. Him. Got to give a big shout-out to Davin Helen, a.k.a. Baby D. What's going on, man? I see ya. Buju Banton and Steve.

0: Yellow Jacket and Streaks Morning Takeover this morning. 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

Number one for hip hop and R&B 103.1, that was Johnny Venus. I Want You Back. Here's Chris Brown, Leon Thomas, Fallin'. Keep it locked right here. It's We Out.

0: Young Chuck in the streets. 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
1: 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And I'm hitting in it. 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
4: 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With my man Young Jock, it's your boy DJ 808. It's 8 o'clock, and right now it's time for We Up's Top 5 at 8. That's right, Tennessee Valley. The 5 most requested songs of the day, and we bring it to you straight up at 8 o'clock. So let's go ahead right now and get this thing started. Coming in at number 5 is Kehlani featuring Usher, Shoulda Never. Tennessee Valley. Make sure you keep it locked right here. It's We Up.

0: Number one.
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0: App Store or Google Play. I got more music coming up. That's right. I got some Pooh Shiesty, Sexy Red, 50 Cent, Tory Lanez, Lotto, and then at 9 o'clock, it's We Up's 9 o'clock block party. So make sure you keep it locked right here. It's We Up.
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That was 50 Cent featuring Leon Thomas. No One Told Us. Here's Isaiah Rashad. Same Trip. Keep it locked right here. It's We Out.

Number one for hip hop and R&B 103.1, that was Tory Lanez, Aggression on Saturn. His Coi Leray, NBA Youngboy, Better Than Yours. Keep it locked right here. It's We Out.

Tennessee Valley. Earth at 5 in the morning. The Streets Morning Takeover with Young Chop, Shawty, and Miss Shanika. From 6 to 9, right here on We Up.

That was Latto featuring Glorilla. It was called Go MF. The Gals County branch of the NAACP wants to invite you to join them for their annual Juneteenth celebration that's going down Sunday, June 21st from 3 to 8 p.m. at the W.D. Savage in Pulaski, Tennessee. Now, there will be guest speakers, a talent show, Bouncy House,

0: Lil Jock in the Streets Morning Takeover this morning. We're asking our listeners, should your partner have power over who you hang with?
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0: Real Jack in the Streets morning takeover this morning. 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

0: Well, Jack in the Streets morning takeover this morning. 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
2: JY, turn me up. 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That's for all my scammers and my kid money.

Tennessee Valley. There's at 5 in the morning. The Streets Morning Takeover with Young Cha, Shawty Shawty, and Miss Shanika. From 6 to 9, right here on We Up.

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0: Yellow Jacket, the Streets Morning Takeover this morning. 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

0: 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We're asking our listeners, should your partner have power over who you hang with?
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1: Oh, this is Brother Mel with Westside Church of Christ in Leeding, Alabama. The biblical thought for this week is taken from Isaiah 32 and verse 2. Isaiah 32 and verse 2. Underline the phrase, a hiding place from the wind. A hiding place from the wind, meaning we as men, this is how God expects us to act and react in different situations concerning our families. Meaning, brothers, this is who we are. We are a hiding place from the wind because the wind hits us first. We feel the pain first because we are the ones that experience the winds of adversity first. And sometimes as men, we have to bite our tongue and swallow our pride. Why? Because we are a hiding place from the wind. Brothers, our job as a father is to protect our family. Think about it. I'm Brother Melvin.
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0: song. Every day we listen to the best damn morning show. You know what it is. Gotta stay tapped in to the number one morning show in the city. It's Young Jock in the Streets Morning Takeover.
1: Young Jock in the Streets Morning Takeover. This morning, we're asking, what do dads really want for Father's Day?
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2: I got 4 real kids, 4 stealth kids.
1: Man,
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0: Hey, what's up? It's your girl, Glorilla, a.k.a. Big Glo, and I'm with my folks, Young Jock, in the streets morning takeoff. Let's go.
1: Good morning, good morning. Thank you for waking up with us, Young Jock. Miss Shot, Nika, shout out with Young Jock in the streets morning takeover, man. We got to get right into this date dilemma. All right, y'all. So this morning, it's a little complicated.
2: Okay.
1: We're going to get into it. All right. Kelsey is calling the show because she's concerned about her father. He's a 45-year-old truck driver who recently lost his wife of 26 years. Very sad. And as you can imagine, the family is still grieving and trying to adjust to life without her.
2: Mm-hmm.
1: But now here's the new issue. The young lady, Kelsey, says that her father's dating this woman. And the part that's causing all the drama is that this woman is the same age as her.
2: Hey.
1: Yeah. So Kelsey believes her dad just recently met her and moved on way too quickly. What Kelsey doesn't know is that Gerald actually has already known this woman for quite some time. Whoa. And basically, here's the situation. When his wife found out of her illness or complications, inevitable that she would succumb to him, she basically said, look, don't stop living because I'm dying. And she said that he's a man, he has needs, do what you gotta do. And he just basically said that's the understanding he had with his wife. So, you know, Kelsey, I guess, you know, she figured
0: minding
1: out.
0: Minding her daddy business.
1: Yeah, but I mean, I could, listen, your pop up with this chick you don't know, and now he's talking about he finna marry her? Who is this?
0: I know, but once your pops tell you what's aging, then you should know what's aging.
2: That's right.
0: Well, on about your business.
1: Oh, no, it's hard. You done lost your mother. What? You lost your mother.
0: And that's what you have to focus on, and not what your father is.
1: Yeah, I hear you, but it's easier said than done.
0: Well, I've lost a parent, too, and I understand.
1: Yeah.
0: So,
1: we both have.
2: Well, Kelsey need to let it go, because one thing about it, when you go buy milk, Jock, what you do when you buy milk?
1: Mm.
2: You look for the longest expiration date you can find.
1: Y'all talking the streets more than take over. What's your thoughts on this day dilemma?
3: I just feel like I would hate for my daddy to date someone my age. That's just nasty to me.
4: 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The wife died. They already had to understand it. 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Let that man live. Let him do whatever it is that he need to do so he can continue to keep on poking and speaking and doing all that.
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3: Come in.
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4: What happened then?
3: Well, it didn't turn out the way it should have.
6: Oh, no!
3: Now listen.
7: This ain't funny, so don't you dare laugh.
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3: No, you never want to represent yourself. 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
9: Wow.
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8: Another one bites the dust.
4: Wow.
10: Oh, this is Brother Mel with Westside Church of Christ in Leeden, Alabama. The biblical thought for this week is taken from Isaiah 32 and verse 2. Isaiah 32 and verse 2. Underline the phrase, a hiding place from the wind. A hiding place from the wind. Meaning we as men, this is how God expects us to act and react in different situations concerning our families. Meaning brothers, this is who we are. We are a hiding place from the wind because the wind hits us first. We feel the pain first because we are the ones that experience the winds of adversity first. And sometimes as men, we have to bite our tongue and swallow our pride. Why? Because we are a hiding place from the wind. Brothers, our job as a father is to protect our family. Think about it. I'm Brother Melvin.
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0: y'all. It's your girl, Cheryl Underwood. Listen to the best damn morning show. That's right. Stay tapped in to the number one morning show in the city. It's Young Jock and the Streets Morning Takeover. What? I'm up early in the morning. Uh-oh, wrong format. Everybody listening to Young Jock and the Streets Morning Takeover.
1: Atlanta, rise up. This is what's happening in the ATL.
2: Georgia school districts found out of compliance with special education law have nearly tripled since 2021, rising from 68 cases to 190 last year.
3: The number of Georgia school districts not following special education law is on the rise. It happened to Paul Broman's son.
2: A woman suing Airbnb alleging that she was denied the opportunity to book a short-term rental because she was black.
4: The local woman is suing Airbnb and others over a listing she claims she was not given the opportunity to rent because she's black.
5: The property's listed as being in a peaceful white neighborhood. Channel 2's Aaron Rodgers live now on Manhasset Drive in Dunwoody. Aaron, that woman's now suing.
6: Yeah, George and Linda, she is suing Airbnb, the host, and the property owner here. She says what happened to her hurt her, and she doesn't want it to happen to anyone else.
7: I just can't believe it happened.
6: Sharonda Stewart told me back in 2024 she had just moved and was looking for a place to stay in Atlanta. That's when she saw this listing.
7: And it just screamed immaculate, and I wanted to stay there.
6: She reached out.
7: I went to book, and they automatically sent a response for me to tell them about myself.
6: So she did.
7: I introduced myself as a business owner, which I am, and my logo is of a black woman.
6: Then she says she got silence.
7: There was no communication, so they let the clock run down, and I sent a message asking, are you going to allow me to book? And got no response from that either.
6: So she went to look at the posting again.
7: That's where I saw that they said a peaceful white neighborhood. And I was like, okay, I missed that.
6: And why she eventually filed this lawsuit.
8: You can't describe a neighborhood as peaceful and white and then act in a way that indicates you intend to keep it that way.
6: As for Stewart,
7: I wouldn't want it to happen to anyone else.
6: As of now, we have identified the property owner who is named in the suit, but Stewart's attorney told me the next step would be getting subpoenas to find out exactly who the hosts are because they were listed under pseudonyms, and he wants to make sure everyone involved is held accountable. They are also asking for a jury trial.
2: Wow, we still doing it? OMG. Well, some state lawmakers are open to the idea of metal detectors on MARTA.
9: MARTA Police Chief Scott Crayer believes they should have TSA-style security before passengers can board buses or trains. But getting that to happen in Georgia is a tough ask.
10: If we're going to have hundreds of people on mass transit, we should not allow open carry like we have in the state of Georgia.
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2: You think? A minimum people gotta die. All right, let's figure this out. And this Saturday, you can check me out for Galloping to Greatness Kentucky Derby Day Party. It is definitely going down. This is a scholarship fundraiser for students to help raise awareness about mental health. All right? 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All right? And that's what's going on in the A.
11: 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All right, coming up, the Love Doc Jock. 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

Hey, say what's happening, man. The King in here, T.I.P. Let you know every day we listen to the Bed-Down Morning Show. 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It's Young Jock in the Street Morning Takeover. 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

0: Ms. Shanika here, and I am with Amy Witherite.
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0: Johnny Venus, I Want You Back. 103.1, your number one station for your puppet R&B with Young Jack and the Streets Morning Takeover. 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Happy Thursday to you. Time now for our daily affirmations. Say it with me. I'm so proud of who I am becoming. I'm wise, I'm focused, I'm loving, I'm patient. Well, working on that. And I'm intentional. I detach myself from fearful thoughts. I connect myself to more courageous thoughts. I align my thoughts, actions, and intentions with the expectation that everything is working for my highest good. I allow faith to lead. I make room for blessings to surprise. I deserve every good thing coming my way today. Yes, you do. Coming up inside the 10 o'clock hour, we'll get back to the music. We'll talk your We Up weather. I'll let you know how long this rain is going to stick around and get you updated with local news on your number one station. It's We Up.
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3: This is Eugene.
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4: Talk to me.
5: What famous soft drink was created in Atlanta?
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5: You are correct. And Eugene, if you know this answer, you are going to be the winner, okay?
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5: What is frozen water called? Is it A, steam, B, ice, or C, snow?
4: 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Think about it. She asked it.
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5: 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Well, you are the winner, Eugene.
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5: Yes, you are smarter than Young Jock.
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0: of today with a high of 85, lows nearing 67, 35% chance of showers, and on Father's Day, a high of 85, lows nearing 69, a 60% chance of rain. So we have a potential chance of rain every day this weekend. So grab that rain gear and keep it handy. Your number one station.
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Happy Juneteenth weekend to you. As far as your weather weather for today, a high of around 85. Looks like it's going to be cloudy for most of the day. Possibility of showers at about 40%. Tomorrow looks to be kind of a repeat.

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5: You are correct. 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

1031, your number one station for hip-hop and R&B with Young Jack and the Streets Morning Takeover, weekday mornings 5 until 9. Happy Friday, happy Juneteenth. A lot of things to do this weekend in the Tennessee Valley to celebrate it, Juneteenth. Going on now until 3 p.m. is a Juneteenth festival celebrating freedom, culture, and community at the Bob Harrison Center, 6156 Pulaski Pike here in the city. A Juneteenth conversation will be happening, a micro business pitch competition, a

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This is a great event and an amazing lineup. The Miss Black Rocket City pageant is happening

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0: 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Coming up in less than 10 minutes, you already know the drill. 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
3: This is Eugene.
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4: Oh.

0: as always, another bum old school mix powered by one of the best to do it, DJ Chief Rocka. The shade be in the midday. Give me about 4 minutes and we'll get back to the music on We Up.
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5: 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Well, you are the winner, Eugene.
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No, a mother presser. A mother presser. It just take a little time. Had to come and set it down. None more, none less. Teaching game like a professor. I am healthy, I am wealthy. I'm a mother die. 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What I tell them all the time. If you walk up by my life, I just take it as a sign. Three finger to the

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0: 1031, your number one station for hip-hop and R&B. 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Coming up inside the 1 o'clock hour, we'll get back to the music on We Up.
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4: This is Eugene.
3: I just want to know, are you smarter than Young Jock today?
4: I most certainly am.
5: Young Jock.
3: Talk to me.
5: What famous soft drink was created in Atlanta?
3: Girl, you know that Schlitz Malt Liquor Coca-Cola.
5: You are correct. And Eugene, if you know this answer, you are going to be the winner, okay?
4: Okay.
5: What is frozen water called? Is it A, steam, B, ice, or C, snow?
3: Think about it for yourself. Think about it. Yes, it's
4: I believe it's B, ice.
5: All right. Well, you are the winner, Eugene.
4: Thank you.
5: Yes, you are smarter than Young Jock.
6: Oh, this is Brother Mel with Westside Church of Christ in Leeden, Alabama. The biblical thought for this week is taken from Isaiah 32 and verse 2. Isaiah 32 and verse 2. Underline the phrase, a hiding place from the wind. A hiding place from the wind. Meaning we as men, this is how God expects us to act and react in different situations concerning our families. Meaning brothers, this is who we are. We are a hiding place from the wind because the wind hits us first. We feel the pain first because we are the ones that experience the winds of adversity first. And sometimes as men, we have to bite our tongue and swallow our pride. Why? Because we are a hiding place from the wind. Brothers, our job as a father is to protect our family. Think about it. I'm Brother Melvin.
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Happy Friday, happy Juneteenth. A lot of things to do this weekend in the Tennessee Valley to celebrate it, Juneteenth. Going on now until 3 p.m. is a Juneteenth festival celebrating freedom, culture, and community at the Bob Harrison Center, 6156 Pulaski Pike here in the city. A Juneteenth conversation will be happening, a micro business pitch competition,

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Woo! Still wet like Florida. 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Everyone drop on the floor. She was fucking, but not anymore. 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This like a shit from the York. Done with the talking, I'm up in the balance.

1031, we are number one for hip hop and R&B, home of the streets, born to take over. What's good, Tennessee Valley? Friday afternoon, we done made it. Happy Juneteenth, everybody. Happy Father's Day to all the fathers out in the world. This is our weekend. Hey, commercial free music continues. 256-837-1031. 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Doji, Sexy Red, Sway Lee, Headband, all coming up. Hey, it's DJ Khaled, Lil Baby with Future. With that one of them is we up.

0: The Streets Morning Takeover is here. Woke up. And only on the Valley's number one for hip-hop and R&B. I'm all about 103.1, we up.
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0: 531, we are number one for hip hop and R&B, home of the streets, morning takeover, wrapping up commercial free music. That's Trend with Coconut Water. Today, the hip hop world has lost one of the dopest producers in the game at the age of 29. Tay Keith has passed away. Tay Keith produced some of the biggest hits in the game. He produced with Travis Scott, Drake, Beyonce, Lil Baby, Polo G, Sexy Red, Key Glock. He was nominated multiple times for Best Rap Song. And right now, this is a sad time for hip-hop. Condolence goes out to Tay Keith's family and friends. Hey, I got more music. 256-837-1031. You got anything you want to hear, get at me. ASAP Rocky on the way. Tim's on the way. Chris Breeze and Glorilla. So keep it locked. This we up.
1: It's Are You Smarter Than Young Jock?
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3: Cut the line.
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0: 1031, we got number one for hip hop and R&B. This is John Keys and Juvenile with Lick back on New Music Friday. Hey, check it out. The Giles County branch of NAACP wants to invite you to join them for their annual Juneteenth celebration. It's going down this Sunday from 3 to 8 p.m. at the W.B. Savage in Pulaski, Tennessee. There'll be guest speakers, a talent show, bouncy house, dunking boots, and much more. For more info, hit them up at 931-347-7755. Take a look at your weekend weather. Looking for a high of 85 today with the low of 65 tonight. And then Saturday, we're looking for a high of 87 with the low of 69 Saturday night. And then Sunday, Father's Day, looking for a high of 88, a 30% chance of rain with the low of 73 for your Sunday. Got more music, 256-837-1031. Tip on the way, give you on the way. Big Sean coming up, so lock in with me as we up.
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1: It's Young Jock in the Streets, morning takeover. Take over the streets in the Ville, right here on your number one hip hop and R&B. 3.1, we are.

0: That's that Skiller baby Chris Breezy with Face Card on New Music Friday. New joints that dropped out last night and earlier this week you might want to put your ear on. Brody James has new music out. Also, Lupe Fiasco live from Miami Beach. D12 is back on the scene with D12 Forever. Key Glock Project X dropped out early this week, and also YG, The Gentleman's Club. But I guess the most anticipated album is the one that dropped last night from Chris Breezy. He dropped the deluxe version of the Brown album. It's called The Chocolate Edition. So make sure you check out those joints over the weekend. I got more music, 256-837-1031. 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
0: 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Let me see. She down in the pinch, turned up by side with a whole lot of money.

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Looking at some good weather for Juneteenth and for Father's Day. We're looking for a low of 65 tonight with the high of 87 tomorrow with the low of 69 for Saturday night. And then Father's Day, high of 88 with the low of 73 Sunday night. 9

0: 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I got four real ones.
1: Wait, what's going on?
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0: That's that lot of Gorilla with G-O-M-F. 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

0: what do dads really want for Father's Day?
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0: Ain't that right?
2: Yeah, that's why y'all end up with nothing.
0: Time out, bro. What's your name, bro?
1: My name's Chino, bro.
0: Hey, how many kids you got?
1: Oh, boy, I got 8.
3: Ooh, you all going right there with y'all.
1: I got 4 real kids, 4 stealth kids, so.
0: Wait.
2: They all
0: I got 4 real ones.
2: And 4 fake ones.
0: What we gonna do?

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0: I said, Johnny Venus, I want you back. Get me up out of here. 808 is in the building. You got your shout outs. You got your requests. You got the top five at 8. He's going to put you in the mix at 9. We roll all the way until 2 o'clock in the morning. 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Make sure you holler at us. Everybody have a happy Juneteenth. Everybody have a happy Father's Day. To the fathers, I hope you get what you want. Join me Monday, same your time, same your station. You know what it is. It's We Up. Hey.
1: Do dads really want for Father's Day?
2: We just want to be celebrated, y'all.
1: Ain't that right?
3: Yeah, that's why y'all end up with nothing.
1: Time out, bro. What's your name, bro?
2: My name's Chino, bro.
1: Hey, how many kids you got?
2: Oh, boy, I got 8.
1: Ooh,
3: You
2: I got 4 real kids, 4 stealth kids, so.
1: Wait.
3: They all that's real kids.
2: I mean, I'm just saying,
1: I got 4 real ones.
2: Wait,
1: what we gonna do?
4: I tell y'all, man, y'all keep it locked. We have a good morning.
5: Keep it locked right here.
6: Oh, this is Brother Mel with Westside Church of Christ in Leeds, Alabama. The biblical thought for this week is taken from Isaiah 32 and verse 2. Isaiah 32 and verse 2. Underline the phrase, a hiding place from the wind. A hiding place from the wind. Meaning we as men, this is how God expects us to act and react in different situations concerning our families. Meaning brothers, this is who we are. We are a hiding place from the wind because the wind hits us first. We feel the pain first because we are the ones that experience the winds of adversity first. And sometimes as men, we have to bite our tongue and swallow our pride. Why? Because we are a hiding place from the wind. Brothers, our job as a father is to protect our family. Think about it. I'm Brother Melvin.
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hour, I got French Montana, Isaiah Rashad, Rick Ross, Ella May, 50 Cent, K-Lanny. But first, let's get this thing started right now with Drake with that Too Hard for Radio. Tennessee Valley, make sure you keep it locked right here. It's We Out.

0: Number one for hip hop and R&B 103.1. That was French Montana. Ever since you left me, here's Isaiah Rashad. Same trip. Keep it locked right here. It's We Out.
1: Turn me a little bit.

Hey, what's up? This your boy Big Jock, Mr. Big Worm. When I'm sliding on that slab, I listen to my boy DJ 808 on 103.1. We are.

0: We dads really want for Father's Day?
1: We just want to be celebrated, y'all.
0: Ain't that right?
2: Yeah, that's why y'all end up with nothing.
0: Time out, bro. What's your name, bro?
1: My name's Chino, bro.
0: Hey, how many kids you got?
1: Oh, boy, I got 8.
3: Ooh, you all right there with y'all.
1: I got 4 real kids, 4 step kids, so.
0: Wait.
2: They all
1: I mean,
0: that man, I got 4 real ones.
4: Wait, what the fuck?
0: What we gonna do?
4: I tell y'all, man, y'all keep it locked. Whoever, good morning.
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4: 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Right there. Right there.

Number one for hip hop and R&B 103.1. That was Ella May. It was called 100. Here's Sway Lee, Janae Aiko, Mule. Keep a lock right here. Yes, we are.

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It's New Music Friday, and that was new music from Skrilla Baby featuring Chris Brown. It was called Face Card. Here's 50 Cent featuring Leon Thomas. No One Told Us. Keep it locked right here. It's We Out.

Hop in R&B 103.1, home of the Streets Morning Takeover, with my man Young Jock. That was K-Lanny featuring Usher, Shoulda Never. Got to give a big shout out to all my folks out there in Limestone Correctional Facilities. What's going on, fellas? Keep your head up, keep your head up. The Giles County branch of the NAACP wants to invite you to join them for their annual Juneteenth celebration, which is going down Sunday, June 21st from 3 to 8 p.m. at the W.D. Savage in Pulaski, Tennessee. Now,

0: dads really want for Father's Day?
1: We just want to be celebrated, y'all.
0: Ain't that right?
2: Yeah, that's why y'all end up with nothing.
0: Time out, bro. What's your name, bro?
1: My name's Chino, bro.
0: Hey, how many kids you got?
1: Oh, boy, I got 8.
3: Ooh, you all going right there with y'all.
1: I got 4 real kids, 4 step kids, so.
0: Wait.
2: They all real kids, you know.
1: I mean,
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1: bro, but I'm just saying about
0: that man. I got 4 real ones.
2: Four.
0: Wait, what's up? 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
4: 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We're gonna have a good morning. Keep it locked right here.
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